white, to lovers, to the things that you miss and that hurt, to Norway. To my name, to enter.

0: Yo, Lindsay represents Souls of Mischief Hieroglyphics crew.
1: What you smoking on?
0: Some good green, you know what I'm saying? Smoking on that good green like I always do about this time.
1: What number of blunt is that for the day?
0: I can't even keep track.
1: Word. You like to smoke weed?
0: Yeah, man, I really enjoy it, man.
1: What about marijuana?
0: I don't know if I like to smoke marijuana. I also like to smoke weed. I like to smoke that bomb shit, you know? That green, light green.
1: You out like that?
0: I'm out like that.
1: Peace.

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And we'd like to continue with a hit single of ours, Reach Lucky 13, Magic Bus.

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I had words for dinner. 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

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Stranger, I had bones for dinner. Stranger, I had bones for dinner. Stranger, stranger.

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2: 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I love Paris, baby, but it don't love me. 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

0: you, telling you, you should never think negative. You should have a positive vibration. 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You tune to Boss Radio, one in the land, the positive vibration time. You should always check it out. 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Positive vibration. 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
1: In the image of my maker, I enter the demonstrations. Supreme in my being, unseen in constellations. Degrees of basis, based in a basic premise, I present the presentation. At each stage, I teach pages, preach patience, and speak the language that appeases nations.

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It feels so good just having you near. But who am I fooling when I know it's not real? 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

of me, I can hardly see in front of me. At last I am free, I can hardly see in front of me.